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0: Question, and I'm sitting here with Mr. William Blackman and Mr. Rick Thomason. How are you guys doing today?
1: Doing great.
0: Good. Well, that was in unity. You guys must be together a lot.
2: We are together.
0: And so y'all are with the Joint Veterans Committee, is that right?
1: That is correct.
0: Look, this is getting freaky. And so you guys have a program where you honor a deceased veteran 10 months out of the year?
1: That is correct, Ashton.
0: And how long has this been going on?
1: Ever since Jack Lottery Park was established in 2007, let's start at the beginning. A group of veterans saw a need here in Rocky Mount. No one was honoring veterans. Of course, everybody honors a veteran. That's, you know, thank you for your service and things like that. But let's put something in concrete. Let's put something in marble. Let's something that the public can see. And so they decided that they were going to raise enough money to create a veterans memorial in Rocky Mount. Through the donations of corporations and individuals and people who knew Jack Lottery as an individual while he was alive in Rocky Mount, they raised in excess of $70,000. The land was donated by the city of Rocky Mount, and a memorial was built honoring the American veteran. They named it Jack Lottery Veterans Memorial Park in Rocky Mount. It's located at 321 North Church Street at the location of the original Hardee's building. Of course, the Hardee's building is no longer here, but the Veterans Park is there, and it will be there forever in perpetuity.
0: Wow.
2: See, right across Church Street from the Imperial Center.
0: Okay. I'm already learning something because, I mean, I didn't know this was named after someone from Rocky Mount. Mm-hmm. And so at this ceremony, you guys honor a deceased veteran, and you take applications for this, right?
2: That is correct.
0: Okay.
1: Yes. The very first one was held on Memorial Day 2008, and that was not quite a year after the park was opened up. But we've done it ever since then on the third Saturday of the month until about 4 years ago. We stopped then so that on Veterans Day and Memorial Day, we would hold a appreciation of the veteran who served and gave his life for his country or for all veterans who are currently serving in America. That was something that we felt was necessary. But the other 10 months out of the year, yes, Ashton, we do. We honor a deceased veteran and his family by providing them with a flag. At a ceremony, they will present us the flag we provide. We will raise it over the park where it will fly for the next 30 days. At the end of those 30 days, on the following third Saturday, we bring that flag down, present it to the family in a formal ceremony, and have a three-rifle volley and the playing of taps. Mm-hmm. It is a very formal, very touching ceremony when it is done.
2: Mm-hmm. It also requires the family to be there two Saturdays. Because it's a two-part. Mm-hmm. It's raised on one third Saturday and lowered and presented on the next third Saturday.
0: Okay. And so the flag is brought down and folded and presented to the family, and they get to keep that as kind of a momentum. And
1: yes, forever. We also provide them with a framed certificate that gives them story about the 13 folds of the flag and their significance of each fold that is made before it is presented to the family. And there is, once again, I'll say that there is no cost to the family. All you have to do is fill out an application, get it to the person named on the back of it, and that's it. As simple as that.
0: I can imagine how touching the ceremony is because I've had a couple of family members that were veterans, and I can remember at their funerals they did the flag presentation to the family, and that's enough to make a grown man cry right there. It is very touching.
1: Ashton, every time I kneel in front of a family to give them one of these flags, I get a lump in my throat.
0: Mm-hmm.
1: Every time.
0: Mm-hmm.
2: The family also have the opportunity to get the speaker that they want, the minister that they want, to do the invocation and the benediction.
0: Okay.
2: So the family basically has control. Mm-hmm. We just do the ceremony. And they can do a table, display pictures, or any keepsake items.
0: Mm-hmm. And this is for all branches of the military?
1: All branches of the military.
0: Okay.
1: Yes.
0: And you guys, you're looking for people to submit applications. You're looking for more families interested in doing this, correct?
1: Yes, we're looking for families that are willing to honor their deceased veterans, whether it's a brother, son, father, mother, sister, daughter, any branch, doesn't matter. We just want to honor the veteran and show appreciation to the family for the sacrifice they made.
0: It doesn't have to be recent, like it doesn't matter how long ago the veteran passed away.
1: No, it does not. Okay. None at all.
0: Well, I mean, this sounds like an awesome, much needed program because unfortunately veterans do not get as much appreciation as they should. And so something like this that honors the veteran and, you know, comforts the family, I think it's much needed. And I think it sounds like a great, great thing that you guys have going on.
2: Yeah. The family also can decide what month they want to do that service.
0: Mm-hmm.
2: They can say, well, I want to do June, I want to do January, whatever month they want.
0: Well, that's a good way to make it more special because you could do it like on their birthday or the month that they passed away or something like that just to make it even more special.
1: Yes, any month except during November or June or May when we Veterans Day and Memorial Day, any of the other 10 months we can work you into it.
0: And so on the information that I have, it says that there's no cost to the family, but donations are accepted.
1: Yes, ma'am.
0: And so what do those donations go to?
1: Providing the what we need to do this program with.
0: Mm-hmm.
1: Sometimes we have to buy flags.
0: Mm-hmm.
1: Most of the times, I'm going to give a plug for a company here. Is that okay?
0: That's fine.
1: Okay. Most of the time, our flags are provided by Capital Ford here in Rocky Mount. And that is not an insignificant expense because those flags run around $45 to $50 a piece.
0: Wow.
1: And so they are providing us with flags. The printing of the programs that we pass out every week, the printing of the handouts that we give, just any other expenses. We try and keep the cost down to a minimum so that we can honor more and more veterans.
0: Mm-hmm.
1: But if you want to donate something, yes, we appreciate those donations. But if you feel that you can't afford one, we have no animosity toward that. We just want to honor the veteran and his family.
0: Mm-hmm. And who can people reach out to and contact if they are interested in an application or interested in sending in a donation or they just want more information?
1: Ashton, you can always call. There's two phone numbers you can do. You can call Jim Taylor at 252-557-2114. That's Jim Taylor at 252-557-2114, and his number is on the form. Or you can give me a call, Rick Thomason, 252-903-0386. Once again, Rick Thomason, 252-903-0386, and I'll be glad to email you one of these forms, or if you don't do emails, I'll be glad to drop one in the mail to you to have you fill it out.
0: And if you're listening here, whether it's on the Big Dog, Power 95.5, or the Beach Station, we're all here in the same home at First Media Radio, and they have been nice enough to give us applications to keep here at the station. So also, if you're interested in getting an application, you can just stop by the station any Monday through Friday, 8 to 5, and we'll have them here ready for you to pick up. So I thank you for giving me those. So makes it easier for people to have another way to get an application if they're interested.
1: What Ashton has failed to mention, that we were here for another reason.
0: Oh, that's right. That's right.
1: Yes. In case you haven't noticed, the Big Dog 98.5 devotes prime airtime to playing of the national anthem every day at 12 noon. So the Marine Corps League, Corporal Susie Sanis Detachment, the local detachment, has presented them with a certificate of appreciation for their loyalty and patriotism to the American way.
0: What an awesome moment. It was really awesome. We take pride in playing the national anthem every day. And, you know, my boss has been trying to get me, I sing, that's my other job. And my boss has been trying to get me to cut a recording of the national anthem to put into the mix. And I said, I'm going to get there. But that's one of the songs, you know, that got to have a lot of nerve to go and do that one because it's very sacred and it's very, you know, you want to do it perfect when you do it. So I said, yes, I'll get there one day.
1: Yeah, every time I hear it at 12 noon, I'll pull over the side of the road, get out and stand at attention.
0: Yeah. That might be hard to do on the highway.
1: Yes, yes.
0: But yes. we appreciate that honor so much, and you know, we appreciate everything you guys do. Like I said, this is much needed, and I can't imagine. I know if I make it to one of these, I know I will not leave with dry eyes.
1: Well, we owe a lot to the DAV, the American Legion, and the VFW, and the Marine Corps League, of course. Mm-hmm. It is no one person who is doing this. This is a joint effort by all the veterans in this area. It is not just me and William. It's just mm-hmm. a whole lot more people.
0: Just like being in the service itself.
1: It is. It's mm-hmm. no one man's fight. It's everybody shoulder to shoulder, arm to arm, back to back.
0: Well, did you have anything else you wanted to add today?
1: William?
2: Only we can use you down at the park to sing it.
0: Okay. I would be interested in doing that. It's a lot less nerve-wracking to sing it live than it is to have a recording of it that you hear back over and over again. Yeah. Well, I'm so glad that you guys came down here today and I got to talk to you. And I'm always glad to learn things in these interviews, and especially something like this. My grandpa, thank the Lord, he's still with us, but he is a veteran, and I thank a lot of veterans, and I think more people need to thank a lot of veterans, because our entire livelihood and freedom depends on it, and it's something that it takes a very special person to do, and I know, because I don't know that I would be able to do it, so I appreciate those that have and that do, and I thank y'all so much for coming in today. And if you ever want to come back and talk about anything else you got going on, I'll be happy to have you in here.
1: Well, thank you, Ashton. We appreciate the opportunity to put out word about the Joint Veterans Committee and the honors that we do to veterans every month.
0: Yes.
1: Thank you so
2: thank
1: much.
2: Thank you so much.
0: Thank you. And once again, if you guys want to fill out an application for a family member, or you may know somebody who'd be interested, you can either contact those two phone numbers he gave you today, or you can come by the station and pick up an application, or just call in and let me know you're interested, and I'll tell you what to do from there.
2: All right.
0: Well, thank y'all, and I hope you have a great day.
1: Thank you.
2: Thank you so much.

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Seven Lonely Nights I Cried For You, Baby. That was The Castaways right here on 99.3 The Beach. Hey, Sean Lamb in here just inviting you to join me coming up at 5 o'clock for Sean Lamb's Beach Jams, brought to you by Midland Brothers Body Shop right here in Rocky Mount. Looking forward to it. Got a great show planned for you. 4 hours of Best in Carolina Beach music coming up, and a little bit of me running my mouth. You know how that goes, so bear with me there. Anyway, coming up at 5 o'clock, here's Deb Browning.

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1: 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Of course, I'm Sean Lamb in here on the beach with you, 99.3, for a great Sunday evening of the best in Carolina beach music. Let's kick things off with some Dilbert, if you don't mind. Yeah, she's like rolling a seven. Every time I roll the

Every time I roll the dice, Delbert McClinton for you, kicking off today's show. What a beautiful Sunday. I hope you're doing well, and thank you so much for jumping on the beach and hanging out with us as we play the best in Carolina beach music all the time here on the beach. But I'll be with you for the next 4 hours anyway. Here is Andy King

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1: When we speak, sometimes the right words are hard to find. 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

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I'll listen to your sigh. I know what you're feeling by the look in your eyes.

That's the latest from Too Much Sylvia, and I'll Be There. Yeah, not to be confused with the old Jackson 5 song, I'll Be There. That is the latest from Too Much Sylvia. Here's the Castaways, and let's just pretend we never met.

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Trying to love, too. Well, it ain't easy to do. That was William Bell music for you right here on the beach. 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

Well, Jack and Jill, they went up the hill. And I was chairman of the board music for you, right here on the beach. How about one from my friend, R. Mark Black? I tell you what, one of the most talented individuals that I've ever met, and just one of the nicest human beings you meet anywhere. He plays with the East Coast Party Band, of course, with the Embers for some time, the K's. He's been with a lot of folks, and one of the best horn players, arrangers, singers, and people you'll find anywhere. This is

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1: You know, it must have been cold standing there in my shadow. You never had the sunlight on your face. But you know, you were content to let me shine while you even walked a few steps behind. And I was the one with all the glory, while you were the one behind me with all that strength. Just a face without a name, but I never even once heard you complain.

Oh, that song makes me think about so many people. That was Lou Rawls. And did you ever know you were the wind beneath my wings? How about one from Brownie, Gary Brown?

I'll give you my private number. That was the Jesters right here on Sean Lamb's Beach Jams. Let's close out this hour with Jim Quick, Miss Allie Prevett, and R. Mark Black. We heard from him a little while ago. He's on this song as well. This is Wait For Me.

0: 99.3 The Beach, WZAX, Nashville, Rocky Mount, Wilson, you're on the beach. 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
1: 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Here's the East Coast Party Band. I can't go for that.

I can't go for that. The East Coast party man, and absolutely not intentional, but we've been loading up with some music from R. Mark Black the first hour of the show already. But I don't think anybody complains of that. That's just fine. You want to sit on the boat dock? We can do that. Let's hang out with Ray Sharp right now.

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So long since I felt this way. Russell Tompkins Jr. right here on the beach. I'm going to play you my favorite song from the North Tower Band. You should know this is my favorite song from North Tower Band. I talk about it all the time. Just really, really like this one. I'm just out here chasing dreams.

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I said I shiva. That was the Main Event Band featuring Mr. Al Woodruff on their latest right there. Good tune from the Main Event Band straight out of G Vegas, North Carolina. Yeah. How about one from the Castaways? It's a four-letter word.

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From Karen Clayton and the Castaways, Men of Distinction got some advice for you. Always remember, actions speak louder than words.

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1: And the crowd goes wild. That was Roadrunner from JQ and the Coastline Band right here on the beach by request on this Sunday evening. Hope you're enjoying the show so far. I'm having a ball in here with you. I always have fun when I'm hanging out here on the beach with all my friends. Here's Tim Cashin and You're Building Me Up.

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1: How was it already 7 o'clock on this Sunday evening? I don't know, time just flies by when you're having fun playing the best in Carolina beach music right here for Sean Lamb's Beach Jams, brought to you by Medlin Brothers Body Shop. 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

Oh, it was that little transistor, my big sister's radio, Monty, Mike Shermer band right there. Let's see. Oh, how's that one from the Tams? A lot of people covered this song, but I love their version of it. You don't know what it's like to love somebody.

Oh, you gotta forget him, darling. That was Dink Perry music for you right here on the beach. How about Townsend Link and the Pink Slips? Let's catch a ride. Where are we going?

Oh, that was Catch a Ride from the Pink Slips band. You know, I asked you before I played that song, where were we going? You know where we're going? We're going where the salt water meets the sand with Ron Henderson.

round and round and up and down and all around. That was Gary Brown for you. That was a good little rhyme there, wasn't it? How about one from the Cat 5 band? My buddy Tim Sidden. Ain't nothing better.

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That was the Cat 5 Band featuring Mr. Tim Sidden, as I said before. And Dr. Victor says, hey, it's got to be you.

0: 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The flowers are blooming, the sun is shining, and the pollen is everywhere.
1: And I mean everywhere. 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

the R&B super band sooner or later. Right here on the beach, it's Sean Lamb's Beach Jams, brought to you by Midland Brothers Body Shop. How about one from UBU, the band? This is Sleeping Around.

baby. You're just a dream come true. The Rick Strickland Band for you right here on 99.3 The Beach. Here's the Catalinas, and I feel a cool breeze.

Good stuff from the Catalinas and a cool breeze. Let's throw it back now with the High Roller Band. Yeah, you'll recognize his voice on this one. I think you know who it is. If not, I'll tell you a little bit later on. This is Let Me Into Your Heart.

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1: 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Just a daydreamer.